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1: Thanks for being with us on Wake Up with Middowns Radio. Come out next is the news on the hour. After that, we will be starting our main daytime schedule. 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
3: Quarter since 2021. Theo Clarks, a former MP who chaired the birth trauma inquiry and experienced it herself, she says there's a postcode lottery when it comes to maternity care.
4: Depending on where you currently give birth, you will actually receive a different level of care. And that's something that I wrote to the previous Prime Minister and asked them to address by launching a national maternity strategy. And I find it quite frankly outrageous that the current government hasn't implemented that when they've had every opportunity to do so.
3: The US says it's carried out self-defence strikes on an island near the Strait of Hormuz. Officials claim it was in response to attempted attacks by Iran across the region. The RAC says around 4,000 motorists have 12 or more penalty points for speeding and are still driving. The group wants repeat offenders to have anti-speed technology fitted to their vehicles. Liverpool and Andoni Iraola are understood to have reached a verbal agreement for the Spaniard to become the club's new head coach. The former Bournemouth boss will replace Arne Slot. And Italian chef Giorgio Locatelli has announced he's the new judge on Celebrity MasterChef. The 63-year-old joins restaurant critic Grace Dent following the sacking of John Turode. That's the latest.
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1: After a long day, we like to unwind.
2: Yeah, usually with a nice glass of something.
1: But it's funny how the drink sneaks up on you.
2: Yeah, and the odd glass of an evening becomes the odd two or three glasses most evenings.
1: The trouble is, it sneaks up on your organs too, giving them a hard time. It could lead to lots of nasty things like a stroke, breast cancer or heart disease.
2: Yeah, apparently two large glasses of wine or more a day could make me three times more likely to get mouth cancer.
1: Luckily, we didn't have to give it up. We got a bit sneaky too, like swapping the hard stuff for something softer.
2: Or giving the drink time off a few nights every week.
1: So our poor insides get a nice rest too.
2: Yeah, and we get to take a few inches off the waistline.
1: Hey, easy, Tiger. We still enjoy having a drink, but the drink doesn't enjoy having too much of us anymore. Check your drinking levels and stop the drink sneaking up on you. 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

0: his bedroom, from his bedroom. And everybody's calling me, but my phone to work and his phone to work and his.
1: Coming to hospital can sometimes be difficult, and we are here to help should you need it. If you have any issues or concerns about your care, it's always best to speak initially to the person in charge of the ward or department. If you're not happy with their response, then get in touch with the Patient Advice and Liaison Services, known as PALS. PALS can provide information about services both here in Princess Royal Hospital or elsewhere in the University Hospital Sussex NHS Foundation Trust or in the wider NHS. It can liaise with departments within the hospital on your behalf, and it can listen to any concerns you may have and help to resolve them. For further information, ask at the reception desk in the foyer of the hospital or go to the University Hospital Sussex NHS Foundation Trust website.
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1: 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Back pain is very common. 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Taking regular exercise will strengthen your muscles and keep your back strong. Walking, swimming, and cycling are good options as they strengthen your muscles without putting strain on your joints. You could also try yoga or Pilates. Keep moving little and often. Doing activities that you enjoy are the most helpful. Do not avoid lifting altogether, but be more aware of the way in which you lift. Try and use your knees whilst keeping your back straight. Ensure you consider the weight and size of what you are lifting. Back pain generally settles by itself, and you won't necessarily need to see your GP or physiotherapist. However, there are a few instances where we recommend that you do seek help. If your pain does not settle after several weeks, if it stops you doing your normal day-to-day activities, or if it starts to get more severe. If you have pain going down one or both of your legs. If you have problems walking, or new problems going to the toilet. Also, if you have been involved in an accident, if you have unexplained weight loss, or if you have a history of cancer or other serious health condition. It is particularly advisable to seek advice if you are less than 20 or over 55 years and develop back pain which has any of these features, or if your pain is different to any back pain that you normally have.

0: Well, time for me to go. Thank you very much for listening to Morning Rounds with Paul Halliday. Stay with us on Mid Downs Radio for the best of entertainment throughout the day. 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
3: Radio. From the Sky News Centre at 10. A Royal Navy helicopter has crashed into a field in Devon. Emergency services are at the scene near Sowton Down near Okehampton. Witnesses reported hearing an explosion early this morning. The MOD says an investigation is underway. Police chiefs say they'll review anti-racism guidance following the murder of student Henry Novak in Southampton. The 18-year-old was stabbed in December and died while being handcuffed after being wrongly accused of racism by his attacker. Violent clashes broke out between police and protesters last night with two arrests. Labour MP Dan Tesi is calling for calm.
4: We need to make sure that the public debate is conducted in a sensible way rather than individuals politicising people's pain. But what we do need to do is to make sure that the police is there to serve everybody equally.
3: The number of traumatic childbirth injuries in England has jumped by a quarter in 5 years. NHS figures suggest one in 35 new mums suffered a serious tear in the last year, with most needing surgery. Ukrainian drones have hit St. Petersburg, where an economic conference nicknamed Russia's Davos is getting underway. President Zelensky says his forces targeted an oil terminal in the city. There are calls for repeat and excessive speeders to have technology fitted to their vehicles to stop them reoffending. The RAC's found more than 4,000 motorists have 12 or more penalty points for speeding offences and are still behind the wheel. Simon Williams is from the motoring group.
5: There is some technology called intelligent speed assistance, but there's a new element of it called intervening intelligent speed assistance, which can't be overridden by the drivers, and they would have to pay for these devices to be fitted as part of their punishment.
3: And kingfishers, frogs, seals and foxes are among creatures shortlisted to appear on future banknotes. And that's the latest. I'm Tanya Snuggs.
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7: 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From Johnny Cash and Dolly Parton to Keith Urban and Casey Musgraves, and everything in between. We have got it here. So pull on your jeans and boots and don your Stetson and let's go.

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0: Every day, people in Mid Sussex go hungry for reasons ranging from redundancy to receiving an unexpected bill on a low income. The Mid Sussex food banks provide a minimum of 3 days' emergency food and support to people in crisis in Mid Sussex. Care professionals such as doctors, health visitors, social workers, the Citizens Advice Bureau and the police identify people who need help and issue them with a food bank voucher. The food bank clients then bring their voucher to a food bank centre. Volunteers meet clients over a cup of tea or free hot meal and are able to signpost people to agencies able to solve the long-term problem. The food bank also runs a rural delivery service, which takes emergency food boxes to clients living in rural areas who cannot afford to get to a food bank. There are Mid Sussex food banks in Hayward Heath, Burgess Hill and East Grinstead. If you think that you need help from the food bank to feed your family and yourself, then talk to your doctor, nurse or social worker, or go to the local Citizens Advice Bureau for further advice. The Mid Sussex food banks, helping with hunger in a crisis.

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2: Hello, I'm Wendy Swinton-Eagle. 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

Hello. There are two main types of hospital in the UK. Firstly, there are National Health Service or NHS hospitals, which are free for people who normally live in the UK. Secondly, there are independent hospitals run by private companies or charities, which usually charge for their services. Most NHS hospitals will offer emergency care, maternity services, surgery, medical care, children's services, also known as paediatrics, and cancer care. Larger hospitals may also offer specialist services such as cardiac surgery, neurosurgery, or complex paediatric surgery. There are also a number of specialist NHS hospitals which only provide care for selected conditions, such as eye hospitals or orthopaedic hospitals. Community NHS hospitals are smaller and provide a more limited range of services to their local community. These can include community beds, outpatient clinics, minor injuries units, and X-ray departments. NHS hospitals are run by National Health Service organisations called trusts. Some hospitals are called foundation trusts, which can operate more independently but are more accountable to their local population. Most NHS hospitals undertake the training of medical, nursing and other healthcare staff and will also be conducting medical research. Some are called university hospitals.

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0: Washing your hands frequently throughout the day is good practice at any time. You should wash your hands using soap and water or hand sanitizer, in particular when you get to work or arrive home, after going to the toilet and before you eat or handle food. You should wash your hands thoroughly for at least 20 seconds, about the length of this infomercial.
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3: Every 90 seconds in the UK, someone is admitted to hospital with a brain injury. This might be due to an accident, road traffic collision, assault, fall, stroke, brain tumour, or meningitis. These are just a few examples. Life can be knocked off course in a few seconds with a sudden and lasting impact on the individual as well as for their family and friends. Headway Sussex are the main organisation in this area who can provide ongoing support and services to individuals and their families experiencing brain injury to help navigate the way forward in a world that can seem uncertain and very different. We understand the challenges that can be faced when dealing with brain injuries. Our hospital liaison facilitators, who work across East and West Sussex, provide a link between hospital and home, often meeting patients at the bedside. 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
0: Thank you for listening. This has been Cathy's Country Hoedown. Coming up next will be the news on the hour. 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
6: From the Sky News Centre at 11, a Royal Navy helicopter has crashed into a field in Devon. Emergency services are at the scene at Sowerton Down near Oakhampton after it came down early this morning, and investigations underway. Police say 11 officers and a police dog were injured during protests in Southampton last night over the killing of student Henry Novak. The 18-year-old was stabbed multiple times and died while handcuffed after his Sikh attacker falsely accused him of racism. Reform UK's Home Affairs spokesperson Zia Youssef says anti-racist policies are to blame.
7: We will bring about the Equal Treatment Act that will abolish and ban things like those race action plans and remove the DEI programs from our police forces that, as I say, demonstrably create racism against white people so that everyone is treated equally under the law.
6: There are calls for the government to have a maternity commissioner after a rise in the number of women in England experiencing serious tears when giving birth. NHS figures reveal one in 35 had one in the last year, up a quarter since 2021. Theo Clarke's a former MP who chaired the birth trauma inquiry and experienced it herself.
8: Depending on where you currently give birth, you will actually receive a different level of care. And that's something that I wrote to the previous Prime Minister and asked them to address by launching a national maternity strategy. And I find it quite frankly outrageous that the current government hasn't implemented that when they've had every opportunity to do so.
6: Ukraine's president says his forces have struck Russian targets overnight, including a St. Petersburg oil terminal. The port city is hosting an economic forum nicknamed Russia's Davos. OVO Energy's agreed to pay out more than £10 million. Ofgem says there was inadequate oversight of those on the Priority Services Register, which was designed to stop vulnerable people getting into debt. And Liverpool legend John Barnes has called for patience from supporters if Andoni Iraola becomes the new head coach at Anfield. The former Bournemouth boss has verbally agreed to take over it from Arne Slot. I'm Tanya Snuggs.
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9: Good morning and welcome to the studio along with you lovely people around West Sussex. We're live at the Princess Royal Hospital that is turning 50 this year. It's the Middowns Radio with me, Ellen Simons. And if you like a song request or share your story, just shout out or go onto our website at middownsradio.org.uk. Have you all had a lovely week off to spend time with your kids if it was a school half term and it was so hot? But right now we did have a bit of a raininess, thundery and cloudiness, just what we need to cool things off. And I can see it's still cloudy and a bit rainy, still ways to keep things cool after a record breaking of the heat wave, still to keep you all your good on health and keep it drinking hydrated, but still keep safe whenever there is a big storm heading this way. And to start things off, here's a little one to start things off with this song. It is Cloudy Day, Tones and I.

one way to start and also start off with this weather day. Tones and I on Middowns Radio. If you don't know me, I'm Ellen Simons, one of the Middowns Radio volunteer hosts. I do a show every Tuesday evening from 6 to 8pm and Wednesday to 11am to 1pm. Playing mixed genre music and plenty of updates. So please excuse my language because I've got development language disorder, so please forgive me how I'm talking during the show. It's the first week of the month, ladies and gentlemen. We made it to June and nearly halfway through this year and also nearly counting down for Christmas. I'm not going to shout out and I'm not going to get you a head start, just focusing on the upcoming of the summer holidays. And happy Pride Month, people! And here's the songs I play for you to get things started. She's the queen of fashion and knows everything it means to be as standing out. I mean, she's not afraid of anything. She is born to Gaga, she is a lady. She's born this way, Lady Gaga.

Dua Lipa has tied the knot to the actor Callum Turner after they just got married a couple of days ago. I mean, that's a big, huge step forward as Dua Lipa is now married and she's still continuing making music. Still to come after the break is Harry Styles' greatest hits, but first is Rolling Stones' the greatest hit songs that we keep listening every day. Love is the Great. Or Giant, I mean.

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1: Exercise. It doesn't have to mean Lycra or a fancy gym membership. 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

0: We all adore Harry Styles, don't we? And listen up, fans. Harry Styles just kicks off on a new tour. Harry is heading to Wembley Stadium along with special guest on stage, Shania Twain. Next Friday on June 12th, book tickets while you still can. And may I ask to Shania, are you ready?
1: Let's go, girls.
0: 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Man, I feel like a woman on Mid-Dales Radio.

0: 10 years he's been gone, but we still love him. I'll always remember. David Bowie or Bowie, Rebel Rebel, Middowns Radio. This is Ella Simon keeping you things going as we made it to the midweek of June. And it's Wednesday, keeping things updated and entertainment. And don't forget, if you like a song request or shout out, just go onto our website at middowsradio.org.uk. Gonna play of the weather forecast. It's the Weather Girls. It's Raining Men, and I really need their help because there is no windows in here in the studio, because I really want to know what's the weather going outside right now. They keep saying it's either raining or a bit sunny or a bit windy. I'll let them shout out for it.
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Mint Royal singing in the rain, a little bit of a remix from the movie 1952 of Singing in the Rain. And a reminder that this one was used back in 2004 of the Britain's Got Talent winner, George Simpsons. And speaking of Britain's Got Talent, it was a grand final last weekend, and what a show it has been that night. First time in history that a group of choirs from Norfolk, the Hoxton Farm Choir, win this year's Britain's Got Talent 2026. And it was Amanda Holden's Golden Buzzer, and it brought tears of joy of Jeremy Clarkson. I mean, he was absolute joy and couldn't stop crying. I've never seen him that joy of tears before. Also, following second place, a group of drones

called Celestial, and along third place Anastasia and her dog Salsa for dog acting. And finally, Alicia Dixon and her group performed on stage after 20 years is Miss Teague. I didn't even know about them. I mean, I never heard of them, but knowing their songs from when I was young, I mean, isn't that a part of life when you hear those songs that you could not bother to know who was it from, but knowing Miss Teague. I didn't even know Alicia Dixon was in the group of the girl group. It looks like to me they're part of like a child's Destiny Child, like Beyonce or TLC, something like that. They're going on tour this September, so any of you who know about Miss Teague, now is the time to book tickets to see them of the Great Reunion. So without further ado, it's time to play their one of their very familiar songs, it's Scandalous.

When I hear the flute, it reminds me of Lizzo, Juice on Middays Radio. Just 15 more minutes till we hit till it's come to midday and midday lunchtime. The Cookfield Music Festival runs is coming on this Saturday, the June the 7th, between the 7th of June and the 12th, for the Heart of Cookfield Festival. Offers a diverse mix of professionals, semi-professionals, and emerging musicians, with all lunchtime concerts completely free and attend, and all tickets available on TicketSource. So if any of you people are interested in that, please do make sure you're updated and looking on the website if you want to have with your family to see those musicians to play special music. For right now, she's a queen of pop in Australia, and we still love her in the UK. It's Kylie Minogue, and also released her new documentary about how she survived from breast cancer. It is Padam Padam.

0: broadcasting to visitors, staff and patients in the Princess Royal Hospital Hayward's Heath and in the community. 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
1: Hello and welcome to the Princess Royal Hospital here in Hayward's Heath. Visiting hours at the hospital generally are between 3 p.m. and 8 p.m. on every day. However, there are some special arrangements for the intensive treatment unit and maternity and dementia wards. Information about visiting times for these wards can be obtained from the reception desk in the foyer of the hospital.

Because I gotta have faith. I gotta have faith. Because I gotta have faith. Faith, George Michael, Faith on Middays Radio. We're getting close to the 12 o'clock news and keeping things going before the headlines. Time to play Meghan Trainor and T-Pain, Been Like This. And after that, cut two more songs to play for you before the 12 o'clock.

Thank you, Justin Timberlake and the rest of the crew of NSYNC and the cast members from the DreamWorks movie Trolls take you to the better place. We're just coming to the 12 o'clock news, and things are going to be very busy this month because only 1 week left till the globe will be eyes on the biggest match of the year, the FA World Cup 2026. It will be taking place in the US, Canada, and Mexico. Starts Thursday, June the 11th. Are you traveling to abroad to see it, or will England get a chance to get it? Because it's been 16 years since we won the match in 1966. Sorry. Could this be our match or this year for after 6 decades? Keep cheering and support our team players, because don't forget we are the cheerleaders to kick and score the goal. And to help that, here's the Atomic Kitten singing Southgate is the one, football is coming home again.

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3: From the Sky News Centre at midday, a man who murdered his pregnant girlfriend has been told he'll spend at least 31 years in jail. Stephen McCullough staged a fake social media live stream to provide an alibi while he killed 32-year-old Natalie McNally in Lurgan, County Armagh in 2022. Catherine Kearns is from the Public Prosecution Service.
4: Today, the man who murdered Natalie has been held accountable for this calculated and brutal crime. A crime for which he has shown absolutely no remorse.
3: A Royal Navy helicopter has crashed into a field in Devon. Emergency services are at the scene after it came down early this morning. Matt Steele has the details.
5: Witnesses report hearing a loud explosion just before 4 o'clock. It happened at Sowerton Down near Oakhampton, where police say a number of road closures are in place. The Royal Navy says an investigation's underway. The scene's just north of Dartmoor, where Navy helicopters are often seen training, and between the two air stations at Yeovilton and Somerset and called Rose in Cornwall.
3: Police say 11 officers were hurt during clashes in Southampton last night after protests over the murder of Henry Novak. Meanwhile, senior officers say they'll review anti-racism guidance after the 18-year-old was wrongly accused of abuse by his Sikh attacker and died wearing handcuffs. Donald Trump's claimed Iran has agreed not to have a nuclear weapon. It comes as the US says it's carried out strikes on an island near the Strait of Hormuz to intercept multiple Iranian ballistic missiles and drones. The number of traumatic childbirth injuries in England has jumped by a quarter in 5 years. NHS figures suggest that one in 35 new mums suffered a serious tear in the last year. And F1 driver Charles Leclerc has extended his contract with Ferrari. The team say the 28-year-old signed a new long-term deal. That's the latest. I'm Tanya Snuggs.
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6: And for today's weather, we're facing another bit of a showery day, up to the 17 degrees, along with a gust of winds. And later on, we'll get a bit of the sunny sunny spells, and the night and this evening, we'll have a more chance of the rainy day. Throughout this week, we'll have a bit of wet weather and through the weekend, so keep your weathers updating, ladies and gentlemen. 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Let's get things going, shall we? She's a queen of the golden heart, and we love her so much, and she just never stops. It's the wonderful Cher, Believe.

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Share, believe on Midday's Radio, and this is Ellen Simons kicking for another hour of music and entertainment. We're going to play Grease now of Summer Nights, as the kids will be start questioning you what you've been up to last week on your school half term, and that's exactly what happens in this scene when Sandy and Danny talks about they met each other, not knowing they're actually singing about it at the same time.

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1: She talks like this, dear. She's older, wiser, a bit more substantial.
2: Well, why didn't you say so? Eleanor Roosevelt...

0: Euphigenia, don't fire, dear.
1: Oh, I really loved that. That was very upbeating. That was the musical Mrs. Doubtfire, where Danny went over to his brothers to help him to make him a woman for becoming a nanny. And for the interview, I'm sure you'll know how the story goes, and it was really funny too. The reason I play for this, because Europe's largest free musical theatre festival returns to London this week, so any of you people are welcome to go to London of the Trafalgar Square. I'm lost words about it. I forgot what I'm trying to put in that, but they're saying that the musicals are returning in London this week, so feel free to go and see what they're playing. So I'm going to play some of the musicals, like this one I'm going to play right now is one of my favourites back in those times. It's Shrek the Musicals. One of those I'm going to play is The Beginning, where all the fairy tales have been forced into the swamp where Shrek lives, and talking about their story of their life and how it ends up to be what they are, into misery after Lord Farquaad banished all the fairy tales to it.
2: All right, when I call your name, step forward. Pinocchio, the puppet.
3: I'm not a puppet, I'm a real boy.
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3: 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Man, I tell you, sometimes being a fairy tale creature sucks pie.

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We're always looking for volunteers in the shop, so if you've got a couple of hours to spare and would like to help our friendly team raise money to buy valuable equipment for the hospital, please come in and have a chat with us. You can call us on 01444 441 881 and our extension number is 8289.

coming to 25 minutes past 12, it is Wednesday lunchtime, and that was Pink, Never Gonna Dance Again on Middow's Radio. I'm sure you all are looking forward to it. You've been hearing all over social media and the news and seeing the new premiere of the Disney Pixar movies, Toy Story 5. I mean, it's on its way, and also the iconic Toy Story restaurant from the 90s, Pizza Planet, is opening in London, so get a look out for that, people. And I'm also hearing Taylor Swift made a new song for this movie. I mean, a little spoiler, they're saying that Taylor Swift has written a new song for the movie Toy Story 5, and they call her Tay Swift, almost like a T-S, like a T-S Toy Story and Taylor Swift way of the initials. And also, give you a spoiler, people, that Bullseye, the Woody and Jesse's horse, he was a strong, silent character through all the movie, and they're saying they're going to be having him as voice for the first time ever, so he's going to talk. Playing by Alan Cumming, he's going to be voiced as Bullseye, so a little spoiler alert for you people, I'm not going to tell anything, but all I heard that Bullseye is going to talk for the first time ever in this new upcoming movie. And speaking of which, about Taylor Swift, going to play you right now is the Fate of Ophelia, or something like that. But don't forget, she's getting married this summer, so get on the lookout for her wedding of Travis Kelce.

Elton John, Philadelphia Freedom on Middown's Radio. I mean, we just love that song, don't we all? Just never stops, isn't it? We're nearly halfway through for the show. Still got a couple of more songs to play for you and more updates before I call it for the day and grab my lunch, because my stomach will not shout out, feed me! I mean, I'm all sure having a lunch right now and listening to the show. What about to play right now is Queen, but this version is different. It's back in 2016, 10 years ago, where they were performing live in Rio along with Adam Lambert as a front man of Freddie Mercury. This is I Want to Break Free.

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Ariana Grande, Break Free, but in the Glee version on Middays Radio. One way to shout out to people, I want to break free and I don't care who I am as long as I'm free. Just like up to nearly 20 minutes till 1 o'clock, we've still got plenty of more music to play for you, like this one in the movie A Star is Born by Bradley Cooper and the lovely Queen of Fashion, Lady Gaga.

Dolly put a new song, Don't You Beat Yourself Up, on Middaz Radio. You know, just a couple of days ago, Jimmy Fallon was joining Charlie Puth at the Madison Square Garden in New York City, singing Toto's biggest hit song, Africa. I mean, that's one way to have a bit of rain after a heat wave hit last week, and it was raining down at that stage too. I've seen people were soaking wet, and that's one way to have a song of it too. So, gonna play you right now, it is Toto, Africa.

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1: What is this feeling so sudden and new?
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1: My pulse is rushing.
3: My head is reeling.
1: Yeah, well, my face is blotching. What is

Oh, don't we just love it? Wicked, played as Ariana Grande, Glinda, Cynthia Erivo as Elphaba in the Wicked songs What Is This Feeling? We just love that. Don't forget that the musical theatre is coming in London this week, where all those musical classics will be coming in as one of your favourites. And speaking of turning green, everyone's talking about the upcoming Shrek movie. I'm sure you've seen through the social media of a short video showing Shrek, Fiona, Donkey returning and also seeing their daughter, Felicia, as a teenager. Don't know what new fairy tale story is going to be about, but I'm sure I cannot wait to see it next year as it's going to be released. So to play for this one, I say the best to last, as always, is going back to 2001, bring back our childhood, Shrek, where in the ending, when he gets his find his true loves and singing with Eddie Murphy as Donkey, I'm a believer, with, of course, Smash Mouth, they call it.

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2: That's all for now. Thank you for listening. This is Alan Simons. Lynn will be taking over after the news. 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Stay safe and I'll see you real soon.

Hello, I'm Linda Wishart at Middowns Radio on 1350 AM, and we are now online on the internet and in your wards here in the Princess Royal Hospital in Haywards Heath. And I hope you'll join me for the next 2 hours. And yes, you probably recognise my adopted signature tune, Lady Linda by the Beach Boys. Yes, I know, those of you who know me know I'm no lady. Now, lined up in my usual kaleidoscope of a programme, we shall have Rod Stewart, Dinah Ross, Teddy Pendergast, Barbra Streisand and many others. And we shall come up to date with tracks from the Middowns Radio hit list, and we shall have music from film and theatre and our country section. So again, it's going to be a pretty packed programme. I'll be doing a catch-up with the telly soaps if there's time and a little quiz, only 3 questions for the quiz. But of course, if you'd like to hear your favourite track, it's really easy to contact us on internal telephone extension 68139 or on external line, it's 01444 44 1350, and we'd be pleased to hear from you. But I'm going to get on with it now, because my first track this week, as always, is a dedication, and this time my dedication goes to the A and E department in the Princess Royal Hospital. And I hope that you, and they of course, will enjoy this one.

There you are. My dedication this week to the A&E staff. And I hope you enjoyed that, which, of course, was the Four Tops with Reach Out, I'll Be There. And as I say, I hope you all enjoyed that. But keep listening, because it could be your ward or department who get my dedication next time. So, now then, let's just move on. And I have to say this, I think the gremlins have been attacking our discs. But never mind. We shall overcome that, because this is the section that you'll enjoy, because I'd like you to think, you know, just sit back, listen to these four or five tracks and see if you can work out what they've got in common. There will be a clue. It could be in the title or the singer, and I'm sure you'll find it. And it's really easy this week. So, as I say, sit back and enjoy and just try and work out what it's all about.

honey. 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I said I'd never say it again. I guess I shouldn't say anything at all, since you're supposed to belong to him. But I just can't let you go without telling you just how much I love you.

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So I'm just gonna take my bags and I'm gonna walk. I know those bright lights are calling you, honey. Big fine cars and fancy clothes. But if you ever want somebody to just love you, and someday you just may, just give me a call. You know where I am.

Your sister sees the future like your mama and yourself. You've never learned to read or write. 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Your pleasure knows no limits. Your voice is like a meadowlark.

There, I told you it was easy, didn't I? Right, so did you work it out what those tracks had in common? It's things we don't mind going down our throats. For instance, let's have a look at that last one, One More Cup of Coffee. So coffee was the element there, from Tom Jones. And then we had Oh Honey Come Back. That was from Glen Campbell. And Honey, we don't mind that, do we? And what about the Sherry then, from the Jersey Boys? So we had Sherry. We're having quite a lot of things, aren't we? And we started off with A Storm in a Teacup from the Fortunes. So there you go. So we've got a little drop of alcohol there, and then the rest of it is quite healthy, isn't it? Right, I think I'll move on swiftly and see if I can find you a place to go before you start ringing up and telling me where to go. Right, well, Burgess Hill... the Burgess Hill Horticultural Society. Now, their second event on Saturday, the 27th. Now, the Society are staging their summer flower and produce show again in the Cypress Hall from 1:30 p.m. to 3:45 p.m. Admission is £1, and they're saying, come and enjoy some glorious summertime scents and colours, along with refreshments, homemade cakes, tombola and produce stalls. And if you contact www.burgesshillhorticulturalsociety.com, you'll find out all the details there. Now, I know there's something else I wanted to share with you. And can you hear the paper? No, it's not true. I haven't got the fish and chips in here. Not in paper, anyway. Ah, yes. That's right. This is to do with... let's have a look. Now then. NSPCC event, Sunday the 14th of June, 2:30 p.m. for 3 p.m. start at Danny House. An eclectic mix of popular music performed by the band Crystal Clear, sparkling wine, or soft drinks. That's not the name of a band, is it? I can't be reading that correctly. An eclectic mix of popular music performed by Ionical band Crystal Clear, full stop. 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That's better, isn't it? Right, tickets are £17 from Charlotte Grace Casuals. That's 40 High Street. Now, there's a telephone number, 07507 277 689. I'll say that again. It's 07507 277 689, and cash only, please. So there we are. That's over at Danny House. And I'm rattling about here because I've got other things I wanted to... You see, this is to remind me of things I want to tell you about. That's what all the rattling's about. Now there, we're over to Checkermead. You know that's one of my favourite places. And let's find what we've got on this month. I'm sure it'll be all good stuff. That's all May. I know they've got some more. Here we go. Oh, the 6th of June. That's this Saturday. It's the ABBA reunion, but I think that's too close for us to be able to get tickets anyway. But then, on Thursday the 11th of June at 7:30 p.m, tickets are £21. Scylla and the Swinging 60s. Oh, that's my era. A tribute to Scylla Black and 60s icon, starring West End's Sandy Smith. Enjoy timeless hits, energetic dancing and feel-good classics that bring the magic of the Swinging 60s to life on stage. Oh, lovely. And what else have they got here? Oh, that's interesting. The Code Breakers, The Story of Enigma. That will be on Wednesday the 17th of June at 7:30. Tickets are £24. If you belong to the Premium Club, it'd be £23. Now, it says, discover the thrilling story of World War II codebreakers with Dr. Mark Baldwin. Learn how cracking Enigma helped shorten the war, followed by a question and answer and live demo of a real Enigma machine. Well, that'll be interesting. Well, for people of my age, of vintage years. Yeah, so that's all over at Checkermead.
I'm sure there's a box office number, isn't there? Yeah, box office is 01343 302 000. Or you can email for tickets, and the email address is tickets@checkermead.co.uk. So there you have it. And I will get this imaginary bus that we have, that we keep saying we're going to get, all of us, and go over to Checkermead one of these days. Maybe if I win the lottery, perhaps. But anyway, let's move on, because are you in the mood for love? I hope so. Get the tissues ready. Yeah, I think you'll enjoy these tracks. They're nice.

wonderful Barbara Streisand and Barry Gibb with Don't Throw It All Away, ending our love song section. You also heard from Teddy Prendergast with Turn Off the Lights. We had the Everly Brothers with All I Have to Do Is Dream. We had Frank Sinatra with I've Got You Under My Skin. And we had Touch Me in the Morning from Diana Ross. And from Simply Red, we started off with If You Don't Know Me By Now. And I hope you enjoyed all of those. And as you can tell, we haven't got many minutes left till 2 o'clock. And we need to do the quiz now. It's, as I said, it's only 3 questions. No need to get in a panic and no need for pens, pencils or papers or anything like that. You'll be able to remember your answers in your head. I'm sure of it. So, question one. Who created the sleuthing monk Cadfael? Who created the sleuthing monk Cadfael? And question two. Hydrophobia is a name for which disease? Hydrophobia is a name for which disease? And last question, question three. What medical name is given to a persistent ringing or buzzing in the ear? What medical name is given to a persistent ringing or buzzing in the ear? And I think you're going to get all three correct. Do you know that? Yes, I'm full of confidence. Now, we're going to go into our Midtown's radio hit list, and hopefully we'll be able to play a couple for you, but we'll continue after the news as well so that you can get the flavour of what we've got. So let's start off with Jessie J and California.

Hello, you are back with me, Linda Wishart, on Middowns Radio on 1350 AM in the Princess Royal Hospital. And before the 2 o'clock news, you heard from our Middowns Hospital hit list, We Go Back, from Keith Urban and Michael McDonald. And just now you heard You're a Superstar from Take That. Now this all means we're in the second half of my programme, when we shall have more music, the answers to the quiz given earlier, and we shall have our country section and music from film and theatre. I know, I'd better get on with it, because we shall also need to catch up with the TV soaps. So on with the music, with tracks from our hit list. First up is Satisfy from Calvin Harris and Chazzy.

The wonderful Bruno Mars there, proper foot-tapping one that, wasn't it? That was I Just Might, and he ends our little look into our hit list. So I hope you enjoyed that. And what you heard I Just Might from Bruno Mars, you had Dirty Rosie from Shania Twain, and you had Satisfy from Calvin Harris and Jazzy. And before we move on to our 80s, we're going to dip into the 80s. And why not, she says. Let me put that back. Right. And, yes, and I know. I've got a chance to just catch up with EastEnders. So, Max and Cindy. This is from my favourite TV, my soap critic. And she's full of humour, so I haven't read this, but I'm reading it now. So this is from EastEnders. Max and Cindy have taken more than their fair share of criticism about their relationship, but you can't really blame the locals. This pair aren't so much the local bikes as the Tour de France, fed up with the constant comments and clearly high on the drama of Vicky and Zach's wedding day. Max decides to go up the narrative by taking the mic, declaring his love for Cindy and proposing. God. Stunned doesn't begin to describe the expressions of onlookers. There are more open mouths than that a Turkish dental clinic. Will Cindy say yes? As a woman who has previously said yes to Ian, anything above that very low bar surely has to be worth a shot. Ghastly Eddie. Now there's a candidate for a Turkish dentist, continues to be a hideous blot on the landscape in George's house. And when George realises his racist dad hasn't changed, he tells him he's sending him back to prison. How will it affect George's relationship with Nicola when Eddie reveals he's been paying her to let him stay? It's a big week all round. As various residents are forced to contemplate their futures, there's a tricky road ahead. Think Rockies rather than M25. Oh dear, I love that woman. And if there's a chance, what we'll do is we'll try and get to Corrie as well. But anyway, moving on swiftly, as they say. Right, so we're going to go into the 80s. And this is a good one to start with. Fergal Sharkey, A Good Heart.

That was our dip into the 80s. And if you didn't know that the last one was called Born in the USA, you've not been listening properly. And that, of course, is Bruce Springsteen. And that's ending our dip, as I say, in the 80s. We also heard from Earth, Wind and Fire, Boogie Wonderland, and we started off with A Good Heart from Fergal Sharkey. So, now then, if you are a guest on one of our wards here in the Princess Royal Hospital, I should like to especially wish you a happy and speedy recovery and hope that you will soon be back with your family. But if there's anybody out there, happy birthday if it's your birthday today. And your horoscope for you Geminis says here, sometimes the most exciting possibility and the most important relationship pull in opposite directions. This weekend, the full moon in Sagittarius casts a clear light on what you want from your key partnerships and what they are asking of you. An issue between you and someone, or hello, someone close is ready to be resolved. If you find the middle ground

0: celebrating today's people with their birthdays. Yeah, let's talk about that. See if you've got any. Oh, here we go. We've got happy birthday to Jane Penelope Wilton, who's 90. The actress from Scarborough starred in The Best Exotic Marigold Hotel and Downton Abbey. Ricky Gervais was such a fan of her role as Anne in 1980s sitcom Ever Decreasing Circles. Oh my goodness me, I remember that. That he cast her as a grieving widow called Anne in the comedy Afterlife. Oh, that's interesting. And oh, what we've got here? Raul Castro, who's 95, the Cuban politician, succeeded his elder brother Fidel, with whom he helped plot the Cuban Revolution. As president in 2008, overseeing a thawing of relationships with the US, meeting President Obama in 2019. It was Raul who introduced Che Guevara to Fidel. Interesting. So there you are, you're sharing your birthdays with some very well known people. And now I think we've got time to give you the answers, haven't we, to the quiz that we gave you earlier. I can hear something going on. It just sounded like a cat with a scratching post. Let me see. I have to look through the window. Yes,
1: it is.
0: It is. Did you hear what I said?
1: No, what did you say?
0: I said, I heard a little noise. I said it sounded like a cat with a scratching post.
1: What?
0: It's our Wendy, of course. I'm going to do that so that... now I'm just going to give the answers to the quiz, Wendy.
1: Oh,
0: and lovely to see you, by the way. I always get excited. That's why I've got red rosy cheeks and put the fan on, because I get excited when you're coming in.
1: So nice to hear. That's the only person.
0: Never mind, you will cool down in a minute. Is it still raining?
1: No.
0: Good.
1: But it has been locked.
0: I came through it. This is why the hairstyle looks like it does. Not
1: so
0: good.
1: Don't look your normal wavy.
0: No. Well, that's the rain did it for me, dear. Anyway, I'm going to do this quiz. I'm going to give the answers.
1: Sure.
0: So question one was, who created the sleuthing monk Cadfael? Do you remember Cadfael? You're too young to remember Cadfael.
1: I don't remember who wrote it.
0: No. Right, well, I'll give you the answer then. It's Ellis Peters. So anyone out there that got that correct, well done for getting it. And the second one was, hydrophobia is a name for which disease?
1: I thought it was a fear of water.
0: Well, so did I, but down here it isn't. Rabies. Rabies. Yes, I must be very, very careful of Teddy Boy. I know that Teddy Boy. So the answer to that is rabies. So that's the name for that disease, hydrophobia. Now, the last question was, what medical name is given to a persistent ringing or buzzing in the ears? All together now.
1: Successful one.
0: Ringing in the ears.
1: Tinnitus.
0: Yes, well done, Wendy. Tinnitus.
1: For
0: the tinnitus. You can tell we're going to have fun and frolics now that Wendy's in. Bless her. So there you go. So if you've got all three answers there, well done. Give yourselves a pat on the back. If not, we can't be good at everything, can we? Right, so now what are we moving on to? I've done that. Oh, I know what we're doing. We're going on to our country section. Let's have a nice one to start with. I Swear from John Michael Montgomery.

How are you? How are you really? Modern life's busy, but it's important to take care of yourself. Making small changes to your lifestyle now could improve your chances of staying healthier longer. See how you score on our How Are You quiz and get free tips and support from how to eat a little healthier to getting more active. Just search

0: Well, that was called I Melt from Rascal Flatts, ending our country section. We also had Friends in Low Places. Yes, that's where some of my friends come from. And from Garth
1: that's
0: Brooks.
1: Me. You're talking about me now.
0: No, no, not at all. You're not in those places. And we started off with I Swear from John Michael Montgomery. So, before I go on to some music from film and theatre, I just wanted to read you this. And I'm not taking the mickey out of the magazines that I buy, but I'm going to tell my husband, because it says, true or false, the human brain can't generate new brain cells. Well, it's false. Although this is seen in other animals, the previous belief that cognitive decline is inevitable and your brain cannot grow new neurons may not be true. A new small study shows young neurons in normal adult human brains that may develop, with evidence that people with Alzheimer's have fewer. Effects of cognitive stimulation, exercise and other lifestyle interventions may preserve cognitive function as we age. So that's good news. Now I'm going to tell my husband, because I think he's very suspicious about me. But anyway, moving on. Now, what have we got? Oh, 7 minutes, haven't we? I think we've got time for Bless Your Beautiful Hide from Howard Keel. Let's just... and there'll be some others afterwards.

lost. I don't know your name, but I'm mistaken, I claim lest your eyes is crossed. Oh, I'd swap my gun and I'd swap my mule, though whoever took it would be one big fool.

0: Well, unfortunately, time has caught up with me, but thank you so much for listening to me, Linda Wishart, on Middowns Radio on 1350 AM in the Princess Royal Hospital and on the internet. But please stay tuned, won't you, for Wendy's programme. She's going to, as soon as I vacate this seat, she's going to be in it. So, and it will prove to be a jolly good programme. She doesn't do anything rubbish anyway.
1: You may not make it too hot for me.
0: Oh!
1: Is it a hot seat?
0: I think it might well be, because I've been wriggling. Anyway, I'm going to say goodbye to my listener and hello to Wendy. See you next week, and here's Be Our Guest.
2: 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Ask the dishes. They can sing, they can dance. After all, miss, this is France.

0: have a culinary cabaret. 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
6: From the Sky News Centre at 3. Three members of the Royal Navy have died in a helicopter crash in Devon. The Ministry of Defence says it happened during a training exercise in a field near Oakhampton early this morning. Keir Starmer's accused Nigel Farage of exploiting the murder of a student in Southampton, with the Reform leader calling for rage before protests last night. Henry Novak was stabbed in December and died in handcuffs after his Sikh attacker falsely accused him of racism. Reform UK claims it's evidence of two-tier policing. The National Police Chiefs Council's to review its anti-racism guidance. Conservative leader Kemi Badenoch says MPs mustn't drive division.
7: The circumstances around Henry's wrongful arrest and tragic murder must be a wake-up call to the entire country and our institutions that every life matters.
6: A YouTuber has been jailed for a minimum 31 years for murdering his pregnant girlfriend Natalie McNally in County Armagh. 36-year-old Stephen McCullough faked a live stream as an alibi in 2022. Halifax, Lloyds and Bank of Scotland customers are reporting issues with online banking. Problems are also affecting apps. A new theme park's been given a name as the Chancellor confirms the government's upped its investment to £1.3 billion. Universal United Kingdom Resort will be built in Bedfordshire with Comcast NBC Universal. Rachel Reeves has toured the site.
8: What's really exciting news, the theme park is going to be creating 20,000 jobs in the construction phase, and then when the theme park is up and running in a few years' time, it'll be employing permanently around 8,000 people to keep the park running and to help create those memories for families.
6: Lifting weights for between 90 minutes and 2 hours a week can cut the risk of early death. Experts say it can lower the chances of heart disease and stroke by 19%. And there's been another shock at the French Open. World number one Aryna Sabalenka has been beaten by 25th seed Diana Schneider in the quarterfinals of the competition. That's the latest. I'm Nick Qureshi.
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Oh, yes. Well, hello and welcome to the Simply Redhead Show with me, Wendy Swinton-Eagle. And I'm delighted to be saying that my guest on the show today is David Speer, who is coming to tell us all about the Cookfield Music Festival. But first of all, I'm going to start with my usual shout-out, which today is for everybody at Limfield Village Day. And congratulations to all the volunteers and organisers for what was an absolutely spectacular day. Even in the heat, the team of volunteers and stewards did brilliantly. And fantastic, fantastic procession of samba dancers. And a shout out also to all the Mid-Downs radio team, Carrie, Kenny G, Sol, Ellen, Tommy and Gwen, Kathy, Joe and Jenny, and our sponsor Matt, Space Ranger Fred, for being there and doing a fantastic job. So we're going to start off with a little Jim Dale song. I don't know this very well, but I thought I'd give it a try. It's Come Follow the Band.

Oh, that wasn't so bad then, was it? No. Anyway, that is for everybody. The fantastic samba band that led the parade on Saturday at Linfield Village Day. I think there must have been, well, there must have been a fair few hundred people there. But boy, was it hot. It was very, very hot. So everybody who took part did a wonderful job. And yeah, it was, I think it's probably one of the best Linfield Village Days that I've been to, and I've been to a few folks, I have indeed. So this is a shout out to a lovely lady there over there in Mexico. Well, at the moment I think she's en route from Miami out of Mexico, and so for Becky, we are going to play a lovely little song from Roy Orbison, and then I'm going to follow that with Elvis Presley and some Summer Kisses, because I just think that's such a great song.

0: Yes, Bobby Darin, Beyond the Sea. We could always do with a bit of sea after this hot weather. But I'm delighted to welcome David Speer, my guest for today. David, now you actually are very well used to radio because you were one of our originals, weren't you?
1: I'm afraid I was. I'm a living fossil. I was there at the concept stage of the whole event. And helped make the very first broadcast, and was a regular broadcaster myself every Sunday.
0: A regular broadcast? What, to yourself?
1: No,
0: to the patients. Oh, to the patients.
1: Yes, when we set up the hospital radio at Cookfield Hospital 50 years ago.
0: Oh, that's right, because you were Cookfield Hospital.
1: Yes.
0: This is, Mid-Dance Radio was an amalgamation, wasn't it?
1: Yes, well, it grew out of Cookfield Hospital when the hospital relocated here. It changed its name and grew like Topsy, and I'm looking at equipment now that we could only ever have dreamed of. You're sitting at a console that looks like something from a space shuttle. Well, compare that with what we started with. It's just mind-boggling.
0: Well, you should see our new stuff, because we're upgrading even now to Myriad 6, which does all singing, all dancing, wonderful, wonderful things.
1: Well, I would be totally lost with that without a 12-year-old to show me how to do it.
0: Well, yeah, well, that, me too. I'm hoping that our lovely Ian's going to help us all get onto the system. But I gather that he likes to say it's very simple.
1: Okay.
0: But, you know, some... what do they say about old dogs and the tricks? And
1: well, yeah, they're trying to put in a new computer... Well, they have put in a new computer system where I work, at East Grinstead Hospital. And it's mind-boggling, I have to say. And I'm getting to the point where I think, oh, I don't want to do this anymore.
0: Well, hopefully our presenters will not feel that way once they've got to grips with it.
1: Indeed.
0: But so how did you get into radio, though? I mean, what impelled you towards radio?
1: I had no idea it was coming my way until a certain staff nurse came to me and asked me if I would be interested in helping start a hospital radio, because she had been at a hospital in South London, whose name escapes me at the moment, and she had been talking to her husband, and so the pair of us went off to Carshalton, that's right, Radio Carshalton at Carshalton Hospital, and had a look at their gear, and it all seems so simple now, but the gear they were talking about then was still quite revolutionary. And so we came away with a list of things to order. We got some money from the Friends of Cookfield Hospital, and we started, and that was it. So it was just Frank Milton and myself were the first two DJs, if I can use that term loosely. And we only broadcast for a couple of hours on a Sunday to begin with, because that's all the resource we had. And we put our gear in a drawer that was in the post room desk. And so when it came to the time to set it all up, we'd pull out this drawer, put the gear on top of the desk, plug it in. And we had a team of people going around the hospital trying to fix the horrible old pillow phones, they were called. And they were in a sort of decaying pink plastic, and you were supposed to snuggle up to them like a pillow. And they were all a bit manky. They were of an age. And so we had a little team of people mending them.
0: You were in the broom cupboard. Were you the broom cupboard guys?
1: It was actually the post room. It was the back end of the post room.
0: Right.
1: The hospital post room. And literally that was the only space we had. And you could barely shoehorn two of us in there. And we had the most basic of equipment. We had a record deck, we had a tape recorder, and that's how it started.
0: A tape recorder?
1: Yes, a cassette tape deck.
0: Wow. Was Kevin Payne with you at that stage?
1: No.
0: Ah.
1: No, it was just myself and Frank at that stage.
0: Right.
1: Others came shortly afterwards. Then I was only there for a couple of years, and then I went travelling. I've not been directly involved since, but I'm absolutely amazed and very impressed by everything that's happened since then.
0: Well, that's very kind of you to say that. I mean, I don't suppose... No, we wouldn't have had an outside broadcast unit in your day.
1: Hell no. Ah, but what we did do, we started doing discos. Thank you for reminding me.
0: Ah, okay.
1: So we had a little team. Martin was another key member there, and a chap called John, and George, and we did discos.
0: Ringo?
1: No, not that one. No, sorry. Oh, I'd forgotten that. Thank you. It was so long ago. So, yeah, we did regular discos hired ourselves out and all for the proceeds towards the radio. And it went well.
0: So what happened? It then moved to because Cookfield Hospital, I had my appendix out at Cookfield Hospital. It was a lovely, lovely little hospital.
1: It was, yes. I've still got your appendix on the shelf somewhere.
0: I don't want you to see it. I don't think it was very nice. So you then moved. Did you move here?
1: No, I didn't move here because I went away for work elsewhere, and so the whole hospital transferred here in about 1992/93. And I missed the farewell party because I was in the mountains in the Himalayas doing one of my treks at the time. But I kept in touch with various folk and always sort of kept a half eye on the progress of the radio station. And of course, your outside support units, my group have used them. I applaud all the work you put in there, and it's brilliant, your outside broadcast wagons that have helped us amplify and sing to the people and so on. Brilliant, absolutely brilliant.
0: No, well, you know, I mean, that's, I think we have a very special, well, you'd be able to say that we have a very special position within the community for our role and what we do for the, for patients and for the sick and the vulnerable. And is that how you started out? Was it a charity when you started out?
1: Well, it became one, but initially, no, it was just, wouldn't it be nice to have a radio for the hospital patients on site, and the friends of Cookfield Hospital were keen to support us. So they gave us the money, after hearing the idea, to buy the first record deck and the first tape recorder. And we were literally bringing in our own records and tapes from home to begin with. And then we got in touch with Capital Radio, and Capital Radio, God bless them, said, well, we'll give you lots of cast-off records. And so we suddenly were inundated with records. For those who don't know, they are little round plastic things that go round in circles.
0: Right.
1: So we had a load of those, and other donations started coming in. Patients started donating records and that sort of thing.
0: So do you miss your radio days?
1: Well, I enjoyed them at the time. I know I couldn't cope with it now because of all this technology.
0: Well, listen, if I can do it, you know, you can do it, I can tell you, because it's actually quite simple if you ignore most of the knobs.
1: Yeah, I like the faders and stuff. We use stuff like that on our PA system when we're performing, but no, this is light years ahead of anything we could have conceived of. It's brilliant.
0: No, well, I mean, this is now quite... It's not dated, but you know, as I said, we're updating our system because you have to all the time with technology. It doesn't let you rest, does it?
1: No. The only constant is change.
0: Yes. Yes, I feel that very much myself at the moment. But do you? Because you have also continued though with your interest with music. Not only we're going to talk about the music festival in a minute, but you also run a lovely little musical. What do they call it?
1: Open mic.
0: We
1: just changed the name slightly to Showcase Open Mic. We had a very lovely event last week in the Talbot in Cookfield, upstairs in the hayloft, which is really nice. And it was blistering hot outside, and we were in air-conditioned comfort. It was wonderful.
0: Oh!
1: So we had a good number of performers and people in the audience. And our next one is Sunday, July 26th.
0: I'm going to put that...
1: Oh, please do, Wendy. We'd love to see you there. Air-conditioned comfort, remember that.
0: It's because you used to be downstairs.
1: Yes, we did, but then we were conflicting with rugby on the television and diners and so on. Yeah. So it's much nicer upstairs. We can all get on with our own thing then.
0: Well, I've got to say that I am a great fan of open mic nights. I was actually in the stand-up on Tuesday, last night, briefly, because we had a meeting, first of all. And it's a lovely way of people being able to... you know, cut their teeth.
1: Oh, absolutely. That's one of the main reasons we do it. Under the umbrella of the Cookfield Music Festival, we're providing a platform for youngsters, for example, to come and have a go. And we've also had retired people coming back to music who have been recently widowed and that sort of thing. And their confidence has grown to the point that they've gone on to perform in residential care homes and things like that, with songs they knew 40, 50 years ago, which the residents clearly love. And our last session 10 days ago, we had a 15-year-old girl who is a very accomplished singer, sings with her school band, and so she performed for us. So she'll be back next time, July the 26th, and we're looking forward to seeing her. Her name is Sophia.
0: Sophia, oh, okay. No, because I mean, when we were running the Haverty's Got Talent, I think I recruited lots of people from the open mics, and of course I met the lovely Sarah Leopard.
1: Oh yeah, Sarah and Dennis and Archie all played for us 10 days ago. Yeah, regular stalwarts and lovely sound.
0: Yes, and so I can and it's a regular thing on
1: it's bi-monthly now, and it's the next one, as I said, is Sunday, July 26th.
0: Right, yeah, folks, I will remind you of that nearer the time.
1: Please do.
0: So, now let's get back to, the reason you're really here, which is the Cookfield Music Festival.
1: Yes, Cookfield Music Festival. We launched this Sunday with an evensong church service with special anthems by Rutter and various people. And it's free, and it's a lovely venue, a 900-year-old church with the most beautiful acoustic. We have a strong choir, and David Curtis Brignall, who is the choir director there. It's a joy. And then we launch off into the week. We've got 4 free lunchtime concerts, because we are a registered charity, and part of our ethos is to bring music to folk who might otherwise not get to have these opportunities. So free lunchtime concerts on the 9th, the 10th, the 11th, the 12th.
0: So the 7th is an evening one, looking at that, 6 o'clock?
1: Yes, that's right. The choral evensong is at 6 p.m. on Sunday, that's right.
0: That's probably evensong probably gives it away, doesn't it?
1: Yeah.
0: Who's Kitty? So Alexander Hancorn.
1: Yeah, these are names you might not immediately recognise, but then you read their profile, which is on our website, and you see they're really good, top-class, up-and-coming young musicians. And they've all performed at the likes of the BBC or the Philharmonic and various things like that. And Ian Shaw, who's performing for us on June the 11th, is a world-famous jazz pianist and vocalist. He's often performed with the BBC. So very wide-ranging artists. And Friday lunchtime concert, for example, is very gentle by comparison. It's a harp recital at 1 p.m.
0: Is that on the 12th?
1: Yes.
0: Alexander Ryder?
1: Yes.
0: Oh.
1: Yes, very talented man, master of his game, well known in the south of England. So we're very much looking forward to seeing him. Oh, we're looking forward to seeing everybody. And speaking of community, we've got on the 10th, got Linfield Community Voices under the direction of Mark Travers, who is our artistic director, and my own group, No Strings Attached, and we're a 5-piece a cappella group doing songs from the last 50 years, all our own arrangements, and great fun. We really enjoy what we do, and we've been kept quite busy at the moment, which is lovely. So we'd love to see whoever can come along, and ticket sales compared to last year are up, which is lovely.
0: Well, that's great.
1: Yeah, but everybody, or so many people, are still sort of lastminute.com. So there's still plenty of tickets for most of the events, and we would encourage people to look at Cookfield Music Festival online, and all the information is there.
0: So the tickets, is that through TicketSource?
1: Yes.
0: Yes,
1: we have all the links on our website to take you straight through to whichever concert you're interested in.
0: Well, having sort of been to a couple of your events, I mean, it's brilliant. We are so fortunate to have, we've got the music festival and we've got the book festival, of course, later in the year.
1: Absolutely.
0: I mean, Cookfield is
1: it's buzzing.
0: It is buzzing. Well, I was fortunate enough to go to a play.
1: Oh yeah, I couldn't go because I was singing.
0: Marilyn Swig.
1: Yeah, did you enjoy it?
0: It was brilliant, and I'm hoping to get the two writers, Paul Ruse and Richard Willis, to pop in and talk about what inspired them, because they wrote the play, they're local guys.
1: Based on the Cuban Missile Crisis.
0: Yeah, I mean, it's quite an extraordinary play, I have to say, but it was absolutely brilliantly put on. I mean, the set was wonderful. Mm-hmm. The director, Sophie Bradshaw, it was.
1: Yeah,
0: you didn't get to see it at all?
1: No, it clashed with rehearsals and the gig I was doing, so sadly. You know, we all lead such busy lives, we can't get to everything.
0: No, of course not, but hopefully, folks are going to be able to get along to this, because this is what, from the 7th to the 12th?
1: Correct, so we've got quite a wide choice, and the last night we're actually at Whiteman's Green Social Club, usually known as the Rugby Club.
0: Oh yes,
1: wonderful new premises. And that's the second time we'll have been there, so that's great. So we've got a musical theatre cabaret, and leading ladies performing West End to Broadway songs.
0: That looks
1: really
0: brilliant.
1: Something to look forward to, yes.
0: Because you did have something I saw, sing with Rebecca Milford.
1: We have. That's on the Sunday, following Sunday. It's not on this programme here. It's a later edition. But so, a week on Sunday, Rebecca's doing a workshop for youngsters. And Rebecca is, of course, a professional musician based in London who's well established on the European opera stage and does many workshops for youngsters. And we will have a youngsters band there as well.
0: Ooh, who's that then?
1: It's made up by friends of Mark Travers, the pupils of his. So I haven't met them yet.
0: No.
1: But again, go on to our Facebook site and you'll see the latest posts all about it and see how to sign up for it. So very much encouraging youngsters for that Sunday afternoon.
0: So can you just tell me a little bit more? What's the idea? Is that it's a sing-along? No.
1: It's not a sing-along. She does a workshop where she'll teach the kids certain songs, and some of which they will probably already know,
0: because
1: they'll be from certain famous shows. So to get them to practice a bit of movement and singing, and then perform to their parents at the end of the day.
0: Whoa.
1: Yeah.
0: That's
1: with a band.
0: Yeah. With a band?
1: Yes.
0: Wow.
1: A live band. Yeah.
0: And what time is that?
1: That's from 2 till 5, I believe.
0: 2 till 5. Okay. I'm making a note of this, folks, in case any of you start asking me questions so that I can remember. So is there anything in particular that you've got that, I mean, obviously you recommend everything, but is there anything in particular, David, that you suggest to people?
1: Well, besides the evening that I'm part of on the 10th, which of course you'd expect me to say, I must recommend everything. I can't differentiate it. We're trying to cater for everybody's different tastes. So, for example, the free concert on the 9th with Alexander Hancorn is all about trumpet.
0: Oh, I love the trumpet.
1: So we're covering various centuries. Violin from Vivaldi to Bernstein on the 11th with Corey Wickens. The harp, of course, we've mentioned already. And Kitty Casey singing operettics and other songs from across the centuries. So we're trying to cater for everything, and jazz in the evening of the 11th, and so on.
0: This when Bowie met Johnny?
1: Joni Mitchell.
0: Oh, Joni. I'm giving
1: Johnny Mitchell.
0: It's the ice

0: best I can say, double up, you know, if you know you're going with somebody, only use one car.
1: Do you still need a little clock thing?
0: If you were coming for the lunchtime concerts, yes, but after 6 p.m, it's free.
1: Well, no, that's very...
0: That's worth noting, isn't it? So, yes, the evening concerts, free parking.
1: Ooh. So, well, folks, I can certainly vouch, because in the past, I went to a wonderful guitarist. Was he Cuban or... and he played with the violinist. Do you know, my name recall is so bad, but it was just out of this world, because you do get very unusual... people. How do you get your artists?
0: Well, it's word of mouth usually, or if we've happened to have seen them in our travels around the county, and we try to pick people that are sort of launching off into the world, as it
1: yes.
0: were. So, but before they charge £10,000.
1: And so the money that you raise through ticket sales, that goes back to the festival.
0: Yes, it does. It goes back to our registered charity, and hopefully funds. Enough to get good quality musicians for next year. I should just mention our patron is Katie Derham,
1: who
0: is the BBC Radio 3 and Last Night of the Proms presenter. And in her words, these are her words, "I'm a huge fan of music in all its forms and love the way festivals bring all sorts of different music makers together." So that's a nice endorsement, and Katie lives in Sussex, so we will be seeing her at some point. And it's just great fun, you know. The whole thing about a festival is bringing music to people, and people love live music.
1: Yes, exactly. Lifts the spirits.
0: It does.
1: It's very good for all sorts.
0: Oh, and I didn't mention a bonus that for the evening concerts in the church, we have a bar in the belfry.
1: A bar in the belfry.
0: A bar in the belfry.
1: Oh gosh,
0: and,
1: what's that?
0: A tower tavern, you might say. So, for those of us that are weaned on a certain local beer, I have ordered the Harvey's, and it'll be in there.
1: Will there be wine there?
0: Yes,
1: of course.
0: Red and white.
1: Oh, good.
0: Yes.
1: So, apart from ticket sales, how can people help support? I mean, presumably you're always interested. Do you have like friends of?
0: Yeah, we have sponsors who we're very grateful to, especially Adelphi in Hayward's Heath, who have been our most generous sponsors for several years now. We're always looking for more sponsorship. We ask for donations. We cannot exist without sponsorship and donations, it must be said, because quite often we don't cover the costs of the musician at one of these concerts. Overall, we hope to cover everything. And we're not out to make a big fat profit, because we're a charity.
1: No.
0: We're out to invest in musical talent at all ages for the next season and the season after that.
1: Well, it's fantastic. And I do take my hat off to Cookville for all this, what you call cultural... Well,
0: there's a lot going on, isn't there?
1: A lot going on. That's the way
0: counted,
1: to put it.
0: I counted once there were 48 amenity groups running in Cookfield.
1: Yes.
0: And that was everything from toenail cutting for the elderly to dominoes for those who wanted it, through to Cub Scouts, brownies, the football, everything. There's so much going on there. Flower arranging, all sorts. So, yeah, there's always something going on in Cookfield.
1: And, of course, you have the Cuckoo Festival. What's it
0: the
1: called?
0: Cuckoo Fair.
1: Cuckoo Fair, that's
0: Cuckoo
1: right.
0: Cuckoo Fair, yes, in the beginning of May. That was a resounding success this year with great weather and lots of input from local people. Really good, really good.
1: Yeah, and so what about No Strings Attached then? Tell us a little bit about what's happening with your
0: Okay, No band. Strings Attached. We had bumped into each other over the years singing in different folk group lineups and choir lineups, and then we thought, why don't we come together and just do a 5-piece a cappella group? The great thing about that is each of our 5 different parts are very exposed, and there's no one else to help us get it right. We have to get the hang of it. And it's an absolute joy. So we made these arrangements of our favourite songs over the years. We've been going 11 years now. And we've sung, well, all over the place. We do quite a few private functions for special birthdays, like 50th, 60th, 70th, that sort of thing. We sing quite often in residential homes. And it's lovely to see people sort of come alive when they're hearing music that they knew 40 years ago, that sort of thing. It's very moving sometimes. It's great.
1: Well, I do remember having seen you perform that it's actually you have a lot of fun with it.
0: Yeah.
1: You mix and match and it's always with a sense of humour.
0: Yes. Yes. Well, we've got a few little tricks lined up.

0: for next week.
1: So, oh, have you? Yes. Oh, okay. Yeah. Well, I mean, I do think, I think you told me once that you were performing in front of the late, great, sadly, Hereward Kay from the Flying Pickets.
0: We were, and in fact, he was sat like only about 20 feet from me, and I was doing that wonderful solo from Only You.
1: Yeah.
0: And he got us to do it again. That was the first time we met.
1: Yeah.
0: And we've sung, in fact, I know for certain, because Hereward's boys told me, we've sung for three of them in the past, and they asked us to sing at the little memorial party for them in the orchards in Hayward's Heath, which was wonderful to meet more of the family. And yeah, they're an inspiration to us, and we carry on that tradition, we hope.
1: Well, yeah, that's lovely. Well, listen, you've chosen Under the Boardwalk by the Drifters. Now, is there a reason for this?
0: Well, it's going to be our first song on Wednesday night. And again, it's our own arrangement, but it is such fun. I mean, there are so many levels within that. So we're doing it with five-part harmony.
1: Five-part harmony?
0: Yeah.
1: That's a part each?
0: Yes, that's a part each.
1: It's a part each. And is this dedicated to anyone? Have we got? Are you shouting out to anyone with this?
0: I think if any of the workers in the hospital are able to listen at the moment, I would dedicate it to all the workers, because I still work in the health service, albeit at East Grinstead, and I know it can be tough at times, and it's long days, so to everybody that's actually employed in the NHS.
1: Oh, well, here we go, folks, Under the Boardwalk.

0: caught me unawares, folks. You know, you can tell that I'm a professional. Because Dave and I were just talking. I mean, it's quite a horror story, because the other thing you do is you run in expeditions, don't you? And you were just telling me, if you don't mind sharing, this is about your injury, because...
1: Well, yeah, I was on a reconnaissance trip to Bhutan with folk from Mountain Kingdoms, and the MD of Mountain Kingdoms invited me to go along, with the idea being we'd find a new route out of the mountains and down to what's called the Tiger's Nest. And it all was going quite well. It was hard work, the weather wasn't great, and we'd got to the base camp of Chomal Hari, and where I was last there 25 years ago, and I was much younger and fitter, and I confess I was feeling the altitude. Then we went up a bit higher over Bonte La Pass. We ended up at about 16,000 feet. And I posed for a picture to give to Cookfield Life. What I didn't know, I was posing there in the snow line, was that I was about to fall over. So, 1,000 feet lower down, at about 15,000 feet, I lost my footing, landed on my shoulder and did some damage. And then we... I couldn't be picked up from there, so we had to walk down about another 1,000 feet to where the horses had already taken the gear to set up camp. And the following day, I was airlifted out by helicopter. Wonderful, wonderful flight, I have to say. 40 minutes out over territory we'd been walking through, and over the round the sides of the mountains, underneath the storm clouds, and I managed to film a bit. Subsequently, once I got home, I had 2 operations, and it's almost exactly a year ago. It's a year ago last week, and I'm just back to driving properly, and started to play guitar again, and able to hold a pen again. I couldn't write for months. I couldn't write a damn thing. It was just...
0: What did you do? Could you not tap on the...
1: It hurt. Yes, that's what I had to do, but in terms of actually handwriting,
0: no,
1: I couldn't for months. Anyway, it's much, much better, and I'm grateful for the 2 operations, which have made such a huge difference. I've just had to learn to use an arm with 1 less tendon in it.
0: Wow. Well, you're looking, dare I say it, extremely well.
1: Well, thank you. Thank you. That's the real ale that does it.
0: Is it the real ale? I know I'm very conscious that you're a very busy man, and what are you doing after this? You said you had meetings.
1: I got a meeting supporting Clive Simmons, who's opening a man's shed at the old school, and I've got to set up some gear in the church before that, because I'm then rehearsing logistics with the Linfield Community Voices. That's going to take us into the evening, and you know, how do we get on and off the stage and without knocking things over and things like that. So a bit like running a theatre play, I suppose.
0: Was it still raining when you came in?
1: Absolutely, yes.
0: Well, I have to say, I'm profoundly relieved having an allotment that it's raining, because it was so dry. And
1: we needed
0: hard.
1: It. I'm very glad to have it, to be perfectly honest, back to a normal temperature.
0: I don't think the people who got caught in it might think that, because I saw a couple of gentlemen in the duck in Linfield soaked to the skin, window cleaners.
1: Oh,
0: they said they'd had to take shelter from the storm.
1: Oh, those poor people.
0: Oh.
1: Yes.
0: So folks, 7th to the 12th of June. Go for it. The programmes are on your website or your Facebook.
1: Yes, it's all on the website, but it's also, if you've got Haywards Heath Life in the centrefold, the whole programme is in the centre pages there. And Cookfield Life, the whole programme is in the centre pages there. And our website, of course. So, and there are banners at every end of Cookfield. Every entry into Cookfield, you'll see big banners announcing what's happening. So, yeah, please do come along. It's a community event, and we can't do it without you. So we'd love to see you there.
0: And we should say a huge thank you to David Tingley and his publications.
1: Brilliant publications.
0: I mean, they are just wonderful. And I'm so pleased we now got the Haywards Heath Life, because I've always got Linfield Life, but Haywards Heath and Cookfield and... Hurst and remember.
1: He's empire building.
0: He is empire, definitely. But it's a good empire.
1: It's good. Yeah.
0: So, what should we play? I've got Only You lined up by the Flying Pig. Do you want to sing along? I'll leave the mic up.
1: No.
0: Here we go, folks. This is the Flying Pickets
1: and the original,
0: Only You.
1: The best.
0: The best. Yeah, thank you.

0: It keeps happening to me, folks, and it shouldn't. I should be more aware. We were just having a little chat with the boys in the back room. That's Ian and Lewis. So I'm going to say, David, thank you. Oh, let's grab a microphone. Thank you so much for coming in and sparing time from your busy day.
1: Always a great pleasure to see you, Wendy. Always.
0: Oh, that's so nice.
1: I've known you a good number of years now.
0: Yeah, you have, haven't you?
1: Yes.
0: And I'm delighted to say that you are still a friend of MDR, which people can, you can join us as a member, which we love, and come and train as a presenter or whatever you're interested in. But you can also just become a friend for a very modest fee, and you just keep in the loop, and we love to have you on board. And it's lovely to have you on board, David.
1: My great pleasure, Wendy. Thank you again, and good luck with all your future enterprises.
0: Well, thank you. So I'm just going, we're going to go up with a song. This is for Papa Roy, who we were talking about. Papa Roy, who has just been up at the hospital where you work, and is downstairs in reception now. And we're wishing Roy well, because he's an absolute treasure, both in the hospital and on the radio. Roy, this is just for you, because you always do accentuate the positive. So I think we'll go out with that.

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0: Yeah, Bon Jovi, Bed of Roses. I heard that the other day, and I thought, I really like this. Mind you, it is long. It is 6 minutes, folks, which has given me a chance to...
1: Wash the car.
0: To wash the car, yeah. No, yes. But welcome back to the Simply Redhead Show with me, Wendy Swinton-Eagle. Thanks very much to my guest, David Spear, who has been a long-standing friend and music man, and as you heard, with the radio. And I've got young Ian here at the moment. Ian.
2: Hello. How are we all today? Hope you're having a good time and enjoying Wendy's good music.
0: Yeah, and you can hear Ian. Your show is on a Tuesday, isn't it?
2: Yeah, Tuesday at noon now. The Busman's playlist. That's right.
0: And that's fabulous music. I'm not so across the music as much as Ian is. Because I talk a lot, as you probably worked out earlier. But yeah, lovely to see you, Ian. Thank you so much.
2: You're very welcome. Enjoy the rest of your show.
0: Yeah,
2: nice to see you next week.
0: Yeah, thanks. So, folks, yes, so here we are. I've got a few shout-outs to with some events and things that are coming up. But first of all, a very important shout-out to Geraldine and Rob over there in the Algarve, in Cavoeiro, in Portugal, sunny Portugal. I gather it is very hot over there, as it has been here, but it's by the sea, Cavoeiro, so it's probably a bit easier on your body. No, do I mean body? Anyway, Jill and Rob, I'm going to pay you Neil Diamond and Sweet Caroline, because I know that it was a bit of a heartbreaking week for you, Rob, and I thought we'd just play a little happy little football song. Oh, something's popped up. Oh dear. Sorry, that's not how it sounds, folks. Anyway, here we go. Sweet Caroline with Neil Diamond.

Yeah, I'm not exactly a great footy person, so you know, I only sort of follow it by friends of mine who are like you, Rob. And yes, I know it was a huge disappointment for you when Arsenal didn't make it. But you know, I think somebody, one of the women's teams, going through. I am, just as I told you. Don't ask me about football. Don't ask me about most things at the moment. But however, I do have a little shout out to make to someone else who's over there in Santa Barbara de Neche, over in Portugal, and that is dear Gailey Whaley, Gail Morgan Smith. And I've got an oldie here for you, and this is I Got You Babe. Yeah, Sonny and Cher. Here we go.

go. Yes, the Beatles, with a little help from my friends. And now, I was singing along there, folks, but luckily I didn't have the microphone up, so otherwise that would have given you a shock. But I do sing with a choir. I sing with a very lovely choir, and that is one of our numbers that we're doing. And we are the Spring Chickens. We hang out at St Wilfrid's Church Hall here in Haywards Heath, and we are, dare I say it, a really fun bunch of people of all ages, mainly on the senior age range, I have to tell you. But we are under the whatever, I can't pronounce that anymore. Anyway, our choir leader is Cara Basarian, who is a lady of great sense of humour and wonderful and just lovely. I'm very, very professional because she has us do that in I can't remember how many parts, but you know, reluctantly I sing in part, but I try and stick with the tops, with the sopranos. Then we get to sing the tune, which I find a lot easier. But she also has, apart from several choirs, an art club that also runs out of St Wilfrid's on a Monday morning, at a Thursday morning, I believe. We are there from 2 till 3 on a Monday afternoon. So do come along. There are no auditions. There's no threatening anything at all. We just love to sing, and I think we do a good job. And we're doing a concert on the 18th of June, and I can't remember, I think it's the Baptist Church. So come along and listen to us. And I can't tell you the time because it's gone right out of my head. Anyway, I'm also going to say that Cara has a proper choir. No, she has another choir, a small Sussex-based choir that do perform a wide range of music, and that is Vivace. And they are holding a concert on Saturday the 13th from 3:30 till 5, and I think the concert starts from 4 till 5 at St Mary's Church in Newark. It's all in a jolly good cause. The tickets are £10 on the door, but that includes tea, coffee, cake and everything. And kids are free. And that is to help with the youth work at St Mary's in Newark. Apparently they are very active and in helping young people. And we totally support that. So do please make a note of next Saturday, Saturday the 13th. So what else have I got here? Oh, yes. This is for all you dancers out there, all you people that were out there on the Broadway last weekend, not last weekend, the weekend before, Sunday, where we had music on the Broadway organised by the hospice, Becky Stevens at the hospice, and our very own Pippa Randall and Joe Kay. And it was just a brilliant, brilliant occasion, and everybody was having fun. If you look at the video that they've posted, you can see people just rocking around the Broadway. What am I trying to say? Rocking around the Broadway, folks. And I'm going to play a little Whitney Houston, which is I Want to Dance with Somebody, because, you know, that's what it's all about, folks. Let's find somebody to dance with.

0: around the Princess Royal Hospital on 1350 AM and on the internet. 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

Oh, yes, Katie Melua, Mary Pickford. Now, I put that on because I'm putting out a little advert. Yes, folks, we do completely free shout-outs about events that are coming on. And if you're a charity, as I think I mentioned, if you want to come in and chat to us, or an organisation that has anything to do with well-being or something in the community or health, very happy for you to come in and talk about yourselves. It's very unthreatening. Most people go away smiling, I have to say. They don't cry, even if they've never been on the radio before. But you can also come and volunteer as a presenter or somebody to do with the technical side. We're always looking for volunteers. The training is completely free, but we do like you to join as a member and give us a little bit of time afterwards. But we are a friendly bunch of people, and we are now 50 years old. Some of us might be a little bit more than 50, but we won't go into that. So I am going to shout out now about the Haywards Heath Pop-Up Cinema, which is on the 4th of July, which is a Saturday, in Victoria Park. And at 3 o'clock, they're doing The Greatest Showman. And at 7 p.m., it is Mamma Mia. And if you want to find out more, haywardsheath.gov.uk/pop-up-cinema. There's a lot going on. The town council is very keen to promote community events and indeed support things that are happening in the community. So please, please, you know, if you fancied going and sitting outside, taking a little picnic and watching two really good films, there we go, Saturday the 4th of July. So I think I've almost done nearly all the shout outs I've got at the moment, but do feel free to email in if it's something to do with wanting to come on my show. It's swintoneaglewendy@yahoo.co.uk. I know it's a bit of a mouthful, but that is my my email address, and I'm always looking for people who might like to come in and just have a little bit of a chat, keep me company for a couple of hours. So here we go with Mr. Mister and Broken Wings. I've heard this, and now I'm just trying to remember exactly what it's like. But here we go, folks. We're going to find out.

0: Oh, Beth Nielsen Chapman, and that was one of Terry Wogan's favourites. And lovely, lovely song. Yeah, and as I said, folks, if you've got anything that you want to us to put out about you, I'm not anything, I mean, you know, if there's an event or something you're doing, we would be very, very pleased to do it. And you just have to send something in. If you want to come on my show, you're very welcome to email me, swintoneaglewendy@yahoo.co.uk. And, you know, this is our special little niche, I think, is that we like to help other charities within in the community and other organisations that are looking after the community. And isn't that right, Sol? Sol Mead has joined me because he's going to leap into the hot seat.
1: Yes, that's very true. We do some good stuff for other people if they want to be want some help, really. And we're a pretty multi-skilled bunch, really. You know, if you want us to compare something, hi everybody, we'll do that for you. So
0: you're a vinyl DJ.
1: Yeah, and I'm that's a vinyl, an old vinyl DJ.
0: You're an old that's a cue for a song, I think.
1: Yes.
0: And anyway, Sol's going to follow me with his. He has a very well-planned show, unlike the ones that you've just been listening to. So, what have you got for folk today?
1: I'm going to play some of Susie Quantro today because she's 76 today.
0: She's a mere spring chicken, really, Sol,
1: isn't she? Yes, compared with me, yes. I'm going to play that one, Can the Can.
0: Yes.
1: We've got featured artist is Jackie Wilson, you know, Higher and Higher.
0: Oh, yeah. Rupert
1: T, and all those sorts of things. In between that, we've got a bit of blues, bit of rock and roll, bit of soul, and lots of me for the first, for an hour.
0: Oh, just an hour?
1: Yesterday. I've got to go off to somewhere else now.
0: No, he's a busy, busy man.
1: Busy.
0: The older you get, it seems to me, the busier we get.
1: I think we just keep you know, because we don't do, well, I don't anyway, do a full-time job, retired 20 years and all that. God, that's giving me sort of...
0: yes.
1: But so we do lots of other bits and pieces, so those bits and pieces keep us all very, very busy.
0: We do our best.
1: Yeah, yeah. Oh, we stand up our parents and lean on the garden fence having a chat, don't we?
0: Well, listen, folks, talking about chats, next week I am delighted to do a shout-out for Kerry Ann, who's coming in, part of the new management team over there at the Orchards in Haywards Heath, and she is going to come in and tell us what's going on with the Orchards. And we haven't met yet, Kerry Ann, but we've had a couple of phone calls. Absolutely delighted to have you in, as I was to have David Spear in talking about the Cookville Music Festival. And there will be other folk coming in. If you fancy coming in and spending a bit of time with me here in the studios, it's quite a nice little, you know, we've got two fans going today, so it's not as hot as it might be, although Sol tells me that it's not raining outside at the moment, but I fear that it might be when I leave. So it'd be lovely, and come and join us. We would love to have more members. We are actually doing quite well for new members at the moment, but if you're interested, go to our website, which is www.mdr.org.uk, and we all contact membership@mdr.org.uk. We'd love to hear from you. So, I think I've done... Oh, just a little shout-out here to our esteemed treasurer, Mr. David Williams. And this sort of probably reflects a little bit how you feel sometimes at the end of an evening over there at the Boozer. This is Natalie Imbruglia, and she's upside down. Could that be a fair one, David? Here we go.

Okay, so I've got to say that I'm not impressed. I shouldn't say, can I be sued for saying that? I like others of yours, Natalie. I think Torn was one that I quite liked. Anyway, folks, thank you so much for listening. We are coming to the end of the show, and I am going to say goodbye, but don't forget, tune in next week. I will have the lovely Kerry Ann from the Orchards telling us all about their new plans, what's going on at the Orchards, and hopefully I will have the lovely authors, writers, probably playwrights, who wrote Marilyn's Wig, because I desperately want to know the Cookfield Dramatic Society. Paul and Richard, I'd like to know what your inspiration was, because it was a most unusual play, but very enjoyable. So I'm going to say goodbye. I'm going to go out with Fever Dream. No, I'm not. I'm going to go out with Olivia Dean, because I like Olivia Dean. And this is Man I Need. And I'm desperately in need of a man to come and dig on my allotment. Not anything else, folks, but digging on the allotment. So here we go. I'm handing over the desk now to Mr. Solmead. Do stay tuned.

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3: From the Sky News Centre at 5. The Prime Minister has accused Nigel Farage of exploiting the murder of student Henry Novak. The 18-year-old died in handcuffs, falsely accused of racism by his Sikh attacker. Sir Keir Starmer says the Reform leader's call for rage is unforgivable. Sophie Martin's two cars were written off during violent protests in Southampton last night.
4: Just carnage, really, for 4 hours. Bricks were being thrown, a bin was set on fire and pushed through the police line. So I've never felt unsafe in my house and I just wanted to get out of there. I get that people are angry, but you're taking it out on people like us and it's got nothing to do with us.
3: The National Police Chiefs Council is to review its anti-racism language. Three members of the Royal Navy have died after a helicopter crashed into a field in Devon. It happened during a training exercise. A YouTuber who murdered his pregnant girlfriend will spend at least 31 years in jail. 36-year-old Stephen McCullough faked a live stream as an alibi as he killed Natalie McNally in County Armagh in 2022. The Russian ambassador to the UK has been summoned to the Foreign Office. It's after a drone violated NATO airspace and hit a building in Romania last week. £1.3 billion of taxpayer money has been confirmed for a new theme park in Bedfordshire to be called Universal United Kingdom Resort. It's predicted the project will bring £50 billion to the UK economy by 2055. Molly Murphy oversees Universal's global projects.
5: We chose Bedfordshire because it is an exciting place. There's an amazing amount of creative talent in the UK that we can tap into. And this place is a perfect location to build the greatest theme park in all of Europe.
3: Residents of a village in Clackmannanshire have been told they can't go home for at least another 8 weeks. Around 100 properties have been evacuated over concerns of ground movement in Coles Norton. And there's been another big shock at the French Open tennis. World number one Aryna Sabalenka has been knocked out in the quarterfinals by the 25th seed Diana Schneider. That's the latest. I'm Nick Qureshi.
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Well, good afternoon, everybody. Welcome to the Soul Meat Show. We're here for another hour to play you all sorts of music. Big thanks to Wendy Swinton Eagle for some great music. Let's kick off with Thelma Houston. And don't leave me this way.

0: Yeah, we are the wonderful Thelma Houston. Don't leave me this way. Just to introduce myself properly. Hello, hello, everybody. I'm Sol Mead. You know, I didn't play my signature tune. I don't know why. I got it wrong. What a start. Oh, dear, oh, dear. But don't worry about it. I'm here till the hour of 6 o'clock this evening playing some wonderful things. Featured artist will be Mr. Jackie Wilson. You may know Jackie Wilson. Reed Petit, all those sorts of things. And lots of other things as well.
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0: Yes. That's Charlotte Wright, of course, and she used to sit in this seat in the studio. She's now on BBC Radio News South East, of course. I think it's the right title for her. Anyway, Temptations, Emma Milltown, get ready. Are you ready?

0: Young Hearts Run Free, which is a very good thing. Candy Staton, lovely voice. Going to play something by a guy called Johnny Bristol. He had a hit with this back in, I think it was about 74, called Hang On In There, Baby. He was a sort of, he was a singer, but also he was a record producer. He produced loads of records by Marvin Gaye and Tammy Terrell's Ain't Mountains High Enough, Your Precious Love and so forth. But this was a big hit. It reached number four here in the charts. Hang On In There, Baby.
1: Mm-hmm.

Yeah, well, hang on in there, baby. Right on, you hang on. Johnny Bristol, a great old song. Here's America. The name of the band's called America, and this is A Horse for 99. I think it's from about 1970, yeah? Do you remember it? I do. Hope you do.

0: Pulse with no name. You must give it a name, otherwise you won't know who it is and it won't talk to you. That was by America. I looked it up. It was in 72. It was a hit. It's interesting. The band is still around. The lead singer, who was on that track there, back in the early 70s, is still playing with the band. In fact, I was looking up. They did a gig in Nashville last week. You know, so I don't know how old he is, but if he's still going to him, I say best of luck.
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0: Yeah, you can get us in all sorts of places, so don't worry about just tuning in here. You can do that easily, but also go to Alexa, well, I almost say Alexa, play us MDR on 1350 AM, and up we will pop, you see. Right. There's fun and games in the studio. Wendy's trying to put some plugs up on a shelf with a Hoover, and and watching there is like entertainment, really. You like this on your phone. Anyway, here's one of the lovely ladies, including Wendy, who I've always loved. I saw her first when she was with Ike Turner in a giant pub in West London. I can't remember the name of the pub. But you can guess that was a long, long time ago. And of course, she had a significant career when she left Ike, and I saw her, I think, about four or five times, and she was always such a top performer. And of course, I'm talking about Tina Turner, and this is one of her great big hits, Private Dancer.

Wonderful, wonderful, wonderful Tina Turner. What a voice, what a voice. What a stage act. She had a tremendous stage act. You know, teams of dancers around her. She'd always go off and change costumes at least twice, three times during the show. Great little band. They had a guy, one time she had a guy, a big giant guy on saxophone, who just belted it out in such a wonderful sort of way. Just goes great, great, great act. Wonderful, wonderful Tina Turner. Anyway, going back now to 1965. It's a while ago now, 65. And this was a great big hit for Beach Boys. And it's called Help Me Rhonda. And I spelled this out, R-H-O-N-D-A. Help Me Rhonda. Reached number 27 in the British charts. It's very summery, you see. Summery, summery, summery, summery. Yeah.

Help Me Rhonda by the Beach Boys. Lovely. Also, I'm going to play a song which is interesting in terms of its title, by Danny and the Juniors. It's called At the Hop. And it's interesting because it was an American hit in 1957. I think it did well in the British charts as well. But At the Hop, it peaked at number three on the British charts. So just look at the note I had. And At the Hop, it was the description of a record hop, where a DJ played records, and they said called it a record hop. And it seemed to me this is the original title, a record hop, before they discovered discotheques and things like that, or discos as well. So anyway, this is the pre-disco, is what I'm going to call it, At the Hop.

Oh, you see, yes, at the Hop, I've done in the juniors. As I said, that was in America, before discotheques were invented. They were called record hops. Really, really interesting, really. Or at the Hop, you hop around on one leg. No, of course you don't. You get out and dance and do all the things you need to do.

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We're going to play a record by a lady who is 76 today, Susie Quantro. But great big hit was Can the Can, wasn't it? So shall we have that?

Here we are, Can the Can by Susie Quantrill, who's 76 today. Happy birthday, Susie. Happy birthday. I'm going to play three in a row today. I usually play four or five in a row, but given the shortage of time, I'm going here till 6 o'clock. I'm going to play Jackie Wilson. Jackie Wilson was a great performer. He's called Mr. Excitement. He had great dance routines and so forth. And he influenced people like Elvis, James Brown, Michael Jackson, and he had 50 singles that got in the charts. Well, I picked three of them. Rita Petite, Sweetest Girl in Town, that was written partly by Berry Gordy, you know, the owner of Tamla Motown. That was in 1986. And then in 87, yeah, that's three after, that was a hit 3 years after he died, Jackie Wilson. Then we had Your Love Keeps Lifting Me Higher and Higher, again written by Jackie Wilson from 67, and that got in the British charts twice, in 69 and 87. And finally I'm going to play Got the Sweetest Feeling, which is again a Motown influenced song, again influenced by and played by artists from the Motown studios. But anyway, so three in a row, Rita Petite, Higher and Higher, and I Got That Sweetest Feeling.

There we are. There we are. Jackie Wilson. Wonderful, wonderful, wonderful selection there. It's, I could have played any of a dozen or so tracks. It's, the first one was Rick Petit, The Sweetest Girl in Town. The second one is Your Love Keeps Being, keeps lifting me higher and higher, and finally I get the sweetest feeling. Great, great. He was just a great performer, actually. Brilliant performer. Anyway, folks, we're coming up to the last record of the show for this hour.

0: I love to rock. How about you?
1: And baby, you got what it takes.
0: Ain't that something?
2: Rocking good way. There we are, Rocky Good Way by Dinah Washington, Brooke Benton.

Well, folks, it's time to go home time for me. So it's Solby saying, I hope you enjoyed the show. It's an hour long, but we got crammed in plenty. Anyway, good night, folks. Look after yourself and be careful.

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0: The Forget-Me-Not Cafe at St John's Spire in Burgess Hill is a safe, friendly environment for anyone living with dementia. Open on alternate Mondays starting from the 3rd of April, the cafe provides a variety of activities as well as light refreshments for those suffering from memory loss and their carers. If you'd like further details, phone Linda on 01444 233 868. That's Burgess Hill 233 868.
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0: At my peak of smoking, I was on about 30, probably a day, maybe 35. I got quite ill recently. I couldn't breathe, literally couldn't breathe. And it freaked me out. And I went to the doctor. It's a chest infection. But actually what he started talking about was emphysema, COPD. You know, you're on the cusp of it. You've damaged your lungs. And it really, really scared me. And it was such a wake-up call. My dad died of a smoking-related illness. When I look back now, and I look at photos of me when I was younger, when my kids were little, I think, oh, I wish I'd never started. I want to be around for as long as possible. I've still so much to do and so much time to spend with them. I think what's fantastic nowadays is the amount of help that is out there. Tell family and friends. Go to your local stop smoking services. If one thing doesn't work, try another. I would say to anyone out there who's trying to give up, please keep trying. You'll do it.
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0: 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Volunteers are local people who give their time to help others. They enjoy doing this to help improve the quality of the care we offer here at the Princess Royal Hospital. The teaching hospital is also supported by a number of voluntary organisations that generously give their time to raise funds to provide equipment and facilities for patients and staff. If you are interested in joining the friendly team of volunteers or one of the other charitable organisations, please contact Julie Wiseman at julie.wiseman@bsuh.nhs.uk or call the Princess Royal Hospital on 01444 441 881.
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Yeah. I want that guitar to fall in on now. Tighten it up now. Oh, yeah.

Well, that's it from me. Thanks for listening. This has been Soul's Collection with Soul Mead. Coming up next, the news on the hour. But stay with Mid Downs Radio to listen to some great music.

Yuckadoo folks, this is Papa Roy with Swing Time. If you like your big bands hot and your crooners cool, then you have come to the right place. 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Right here on, of course, Middowns Radio.

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1: Once I loved such a shattering physician, quite the best looking doctor in the state. He looked after my physical condition, and his bedside manner was great. When I gaze up and see him there above me,

0: Yeah, but us. And kindly point that gun the other way and hobble, hobble, hobble off and hit the hay. Hey, hey, boss man, what do you say? It's easy pickings, ain't nobody here but us chicken.
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0: bar.
1: It's all just too too risque, really.
0: This French champagne.
1: Domestic.
0: So good for the brain. That's what I was going to say.
1: You know, you're a brilliant fellow.
0: Why, thank you.
1: Pick up, Jack. But please don't eat that glass, my friend. Have you heard about dear Blanche? Got run down by an avalanche.
0: No.
1: Oh, don't worry. She's a game girl, you know. Got up and finished fourth.
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1: Having a nice time? Grab a line.
0: Have you heard the Mimsy star?
1: What now?
0: She got pinched in the ass to bar.
1: Not again, eh?
0: She was stung.
1: Well, did you ever?
0: Never.
1: What a swell party this is. Hey, check out that.
0: That's a lovely dress. You think I could talk her out of it?

It's 3:15. There's no one in the place except you and me.

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1: 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Ain't no one messing with my plans.

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1: Going back home, T98 to the land of the beautiful queens. I'm going back home to my baby. I'm going back to New Orleans.

0: transforms the slums into Mayfair. 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
1: You've been tuned in to Swing Time with Papa Roy on Middowns Radio. Until next time, God bless you all, and thank you all for listening. And, well, the news is coming, and there'll be great music straight after it. So, keep tuned in.

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1: From the Sky News Centre at 8, Keir Starmer's accused Nigel Farage of exploiting a teenager's murder when the Reform UK leader said this in a self-shot video yesterday.
2: I suggest the rest of us respond to this with pure, cold rage.
1: The Prime Minister's called it unforgivable. Protests followed in Southampton last night. It's after Henry Novak was handcuffed as he lay dying when he was falsely accused by his Sikh killer of racism. Hampshire's Chief Constable Alexis Boone is rejecting claims of two-tier policing.
3: I do not think policing is racist. There are racist individuals within policing. Of course there are, and there have always been, and we will tackle that and deal with it. But it is not any anti-community.
1: A man who faked being live on YouTube to try to get away with murdering his girlfriend has been jailed for at least 31 years. Natalie McNally was pregnant when she was killed at a home in County Armagh in December 2022. Three people have died after a Royal Navy helicopter crashed in a field in Devon. It happened during a training exercise early this morning. £1.3 billion of taxpayer cash will go into Universal's new UK theme park in Bedfordshire. Chancellor Rachel Reeves toured the site today, with construction due to begin soon.
4: What's really exciting news, the theme park is going to be creating 20,000 jobs in the construction phase, and then when the theme park is up and running in a few years' time, it will be employing permanently around 8,000 people to keep the park running and to help create those memories for families.
1: An Iranian drone attack briefly shut down Kuwait's main airport and injured 63 people. Foreign Secretary Yvette Cooper says she condemns it in the strongest terms. Residents of a former mining village in Clackmannanshire face a further 8 weeks away from their homes. They've been evacuated over concerns of ground movement. And world number one Aryna Sabalenka says she feels like quitting tennis. She's been knocked out at the French Open quarterfinals by the 25th seed. That's the latest. I'm Nick Qureshi.
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6: Hi, this is Kevin Payne playing you the best of music from the 1980s. This was the decade of the rah-rah skirt, the Rubik's Cube and the mullet haircut. On this side of the Atlantic, we were listening to the New Romantics, to Wham, the Police and UB40. And later in the decade, the hit factory of Stock Aitken and Waterman. On the other side of the pond, we were enjoying Michael Jackson, Bruce Springsteen and Prince. So, relax and join with me, Kevin Payne, for Totally 80s, here on Mid-Downs Radio.

0: Hey, Kevin, it's Ken Bruce from Greatest Hits Radio here. I know that being 40 years or similar in any position is quite a job, and you have done remarkably to be there at Princess Royal Hospital in Haywards Heath doing that fabulous job that you've been doing. Thanks so much, and keep doing it.
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3: From the Sky News Centre at 9, Hampshire's Chief Constable has rejected a claim from Nigel Farage about two-tier policing. Student Henry Novak was arrested as he lay dying in Southampton after his Sikh murderer falsely accused the 18-year-old of racial abuse. The Reform UK leader has been condemned for calling for rage. A man who murdered his pregnant girlfriend will spend at least 31 years behind bars. Stephen McCullough killed Natalie McNally at her home in County Armagh in December 2022. The 36-year-old had filmed a YouTube video to create a false alibi by claiming he was live streaming at the time of her death. Natalie's father, Noel, spoke outside court.
4: Today we do not celebrate the sentence handed down as Bernard, my three boys and myself are serving a life sentence since the murder of our beloved Natalie. But hopefully it will serve to deter and to help stop violence against women and girls in this country.
3: The Royal Navy says its thoughts and sympathies are with the families and friends of three service personnel killed in a helicopter crash. The aircraft came down during a training exercise in Devon early this morning. A Labour MP is suing Elon Musk's ex-AI, Jess Asatos, accusing his Grok chatbot of creating fake sexualized images of her. You might be on the phone as you listen to this, and there's a good chance you don't really know why. Research by Virgin Media O2 has found people in the UK will likely spend more than 4.5 years of their life aimlessly scrolling for no real reason. The study says it can impact sleep. Spice Girl Mel B is encouraging phone users to take a break.
5: 74% of us are getting mentally affected by just doom scrolling. We end up scrolling for per day, I think it's like an hour and 26 minutes. Half the time we don't even know why we're scrolling.
3: Europe's first universal theme park in Bedfordshire will be built with £1.3 billion of taxpayer support. The government's upped its investment from £500 million. Construction on the site is due to begin soon. That's the latest. I'm Nick Qureshi.
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Thank you for listening to Totally 80s. I hope you feel better soon. Coming up next, it's the news on the hour. Stay with us on Middowns Radio for the best of music and entertainment. Until the next time, this is Kevin Payne saying take care and get well soon.

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1: Thank you for listening. This has been Alex Jones. Coming up soon, the Midnight News. 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